Part two, he's teamed up with Dude Wipes. Yes, he's got his own Dude Wipes now, so you can wipe your big ass when you go to the Big Ass Stadium Tour. And be all fresh. 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

0: long weekend long, just spending positive vibes inside the show. Why are you happy? Why are you smiling?
1: Because I'm taking my boyfriend out for our anniversary.
0: Oh my God, what a nice girlfriend you are. Don't tell him this is like a 6-month anniversary. It better be like a real anniversary.
1: No, it's like 2 months.
0: 2 months? That's even worse. I'm just playing around. Hey, happy anniversary to you guys. Thank you so much for spreading those positive vibes.
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gentlemen, Memorial Day, long weekend. It's Mikey B and the Night Crew. DJ Goofy White in the mix. Got a new one from Jason Derulo. Yes, Jason Derulo. That's coming in 5 minutes. Rita Carpenter next. Taylor Swift now. Inside.

Memorial Day weekend, and we're celebrating together. It's Mikey V and the Night Crew song you want. Hit me up on Instagram at Mikey V on air. Bruno Mars now inside the show. You

0: your Jill dating guy really likes him, but her and his mom just simply never get along.
1: I say it's time to move on from that guy.
0: So you think that this mom being this crazy could really end this relationship? Because who wants to deal with that the rest of their life? At their wedding someday, maybe.
1: I agree. I mean, I've been dating my boyfriend for a while, and I get along really well with his parents, and I can't imagine the opposite scenario.
0: Yeah, I think so. All right, thank you for joining group chat. I appreciate it.
1: Thanks.
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12: 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Mikey V and the show getting advice for Jill, dating a guy really likes him, but her and his mom is simply never get along.
13: As someone that's been in the same situation, being the guy with the mother that told my ex that she wasn't the same class as us,
12: yep.
13: Just run. It's not going to work out no matter what you do. Either that or take the mother out one-on-one to a nice dinner, but it'll probably never work.
14: Wow.
12: You know? I like the thought of maybe taking her to dinner or running. They both could work. All right, we'll get whatever some more advice, but I appreciate you calling in.
13: No problem.

0: likes him, but her and his mom just simply don't get along.
1: Get out. Like, just imagine, like, your wedding day and having, like, kids with this guy and holidays.
0: No, I agree. You're saying run as fast as you can.
1: Run. Just run.
0: And I'm about to order her, like, an Uber right now. Get her out of there even quicker.
1: Yeah, or Lyft.
0: There we go. Some kind of car is picking her up and getting her out of this relationship. Thank you for joining group chat.
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0: 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He's been dating a girl, found out it's his boss's daughter, doesn't know what to do. And you saw your boss's daughter on Tinder, and what'd you do?
25: My heart stinks.

My guys, a Loud Luxury right there. Remember a couple years back, they had that big song, Body. Loud Luxury, that's called Out Late Inside the Show. 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With Kalani, Folded Now, Inside.

0: one. Maybe the Rays will pay for the ring and the wedding someday. 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
1: Yeah, probably.
0: 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Thank you for calling in the group chat. 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
19: 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I'll get you on the radio. At Mike.

In the mix is Mikey V and the Nyker Memorial Day. Long weekend's got DM for our Pink Pony Club. That's coming next. Harry Styles on the way. Pink Panthers and Zara Larsson now inside the show.

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It's Mikey V and the night crew partying with you coast to coast and all across the country. 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Pitbull and Little

0: 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Just found out it's his boss's daughter. Is that okay?
1: 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Not to mention, after he does it, he can walk in and he's now the boss.
0: Oh, my God. Not only is he got the girl, but now he's the man in the work building, too. 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I appreciate it. 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
22: The show.
14: Yeah, man.
22: It's Mikey V and the Night Crew been talking about tattoos all night. Then I realized I don't have any, so tattoos, if they're hot or not.
23: Definitely not. I think that girls with class like men with class, and I think that you should stick to not having tattoos.
24: Well, you went a little farther. I don't have very much class, but I do have no tattoos.
22: Just saying. Thank you so much for blasting the show. We appreciate it.

That's I right there inside the show. It's Mikey V and the Night Crew. A bunch of DMs for this new one from Tyla and Zara Larsson. It's called She Did It Again. Going to be your new favorite. That's coming in 5 minutes as we party coast to coast and all across the country. In-

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0: Mikey V's Fellows Positive Vibes. As always, man, it's a long weekend. We're partying together inside the show. And why are you happy? Why are you smiling?
18: Because recently this week I started a new job, and it's been clicking really well. It's been going great.
0: Doesn't that feel good when you like what you do every day?
18: Yeah, it's amazing.
0: That's awesome. Well, congrats to you. I love chatting with you on the radio every single day, so thank you so much for having us on.
18: Thank you. I appreciate it.
0: I appreciate you. As always, why you happy, why you smiling, get at me on the gram. I'll get you on the radio. DM, follow me, at Mikey V on

Lady Gaga and Doechii right there. That song's from the Devil Wears Prada 2 movie. It's called Runway. Inside the show, Memorial Day long weekend. We're going all night long. We're partying together all across the country at Pink Panthers and Zara Larsson stateside.

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And in fact, tonight, she did confirm. 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It just teaches the heart how to burn.

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0: Welcome to the unofficial start of summer here in Eastern North Carolina. I'm Nathan James. I'm Bob 93.3, all the hits. I really do appreciate you spending your Saturday morning with me. This is Alex Warren in Ordinary.
1: They say the holy water's watered down, and this town's lost its faith. Our colors will fade eventually, so if our time is running out, day after day, we'll make the mundane a masterpiece. Oh my, oh my love, I take one look at you, you're taking me.

Red, White, and Win Memorial Day weekend here on Bob 93.3. I'm Nathan James. We're filling up not one but two tanks this weekend. Your tummy, that's a tank. And your tank of gas. Thanks to our friends at Royal Farms. Just follow Bob 93.3 on Facebook, like the post, and comment with your favorite driving anthem to win. Good luck.

rocks, starting acting, hosting Saturday Night Live, adding a saxophonist to her band, and selling out stadiums. And I know she can do it. This is Ella Langley and Choosing Texas on Bob 93.3. Just when

Kitchen. Well, after being absent on store shelves for about 6 years, a Mountain Dew flavor is making its return to ENC this summer. Bob 93.3, all the hits, Nathan James. Remember Mountain Dew Whiteout? It's like their version of Sprite.

lastly, we are still about 6 weeks away from summer starting. I believe it starts on June 20th, but this is the unofficial start to summer, but we're only a week away from the official start of hurricane season. Possibly only one major storm this year, but get prepared now. Just be safe, y'all. We are Bob 99.

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$4 a gallon in just about every single state heading in through this Memorial Day weekend. Average still just about $4.50 a gallon here in North Carolina. 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

you know you'll be seeing fireworks when you celebrate America's 250th birthday with us at a Camp Lejeune on 4th of July. 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

hurricanes will not be a problem for us here in ENC this year. According to NOAA, we should only have like one or two major storms. But the Carteret County residents are encouraged to come to the Hurricane Preparedness Expo at the Crystal Coast Civic Center in Moorhead City. It is happening next Saturday morning, 9 to 1. 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
8: 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And Kimi Antonelli and George Russell, the plus 140 co-favorites to win the Canadian Grand Prix. 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
9: 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Baseball is back in Kinston's historic Granger Stadium. 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

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I'm Nathan James. Bush's baked beans, summer baked beans are back. Yeah, they got hints of apple pie, rocket popsicles, and dill pickle.

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93.3, Carolina's number one hit music station. I'm Nathan James. Enjoy the rest of your long Memorial Day weekend. Hopefully get some time off with your friends and family and have a cookout this weekend. Zach is next. Nabella K, I love it. I love it. I love it. It's on Bob 93.3. I like being

Station, Bob 93.3. What is up? I'm Zach. Good morning. It's a Memorial Day weekend. What are your plans this weekend? Hit me up on the text line, 800-260-0933. Zara Larson for you now, Midnight Sun. 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

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I got to tell you, this song takes me back. I think, and I could be wrong, MTV Party to Go, Volume 2, or somewhere around that time. Such a good one. CeCe Peniston, finally, it's Bob 93.3.

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I'm tired of it. 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

I got drive, I don't need a car. 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Fall off what? 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Call your bluff, better cite the source. 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

wasn't AI. Bush's Baked Beans doing all kinds of weird flavors this summer. One of the flavors included Bomb Pop flavors. This was not on an AI Facebook page either. This was on one that actually announces new food items.

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I'm screwed. Perfect female body, 30% body fat. 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I mean, I have something to hold on to. That's the way I feel. 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

Britney Spears, she's reportedly facing a ban from high-end Los Angeles restaurants because of an alleged knife incident. 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

0: 93.3, I'm Zach. I'm out of here. I'll be back with you on Monday at 6. Alex Warren, Now It's Ordinary. Have a good one. See ya.
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Nicole said Stateside is hers by Zara Larsson and Pink Panthers. Makes her feel like a NASCAR racer. 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

Memorial Day weekend, Bob 93.3. Traffic expected to be bumper to bumper all weekend. So slow down, pay attention, leave a little earlier than you think you need to. The beach, the cookout, the boat, the family gatherings will still be there when you arrive. 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

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It's Gina. 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You just have to text us on the Bob app. What would Kesha do? And you're going to get in to win tickets to see her June 10th in Raleigh. You know, for example, your boss says no vacation this summer. What would Kesha do?

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for you, I guess you're getting everything you want. You bought a new car and your career's really taking off. 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

It's like I'm 17 again, peach fuzz on my face. 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Relevant, selling it, dipping away. Time keeps slipping away. 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Tipping like I'm dripping in paint. 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

Summer vibe song right there. All the hits, Bob 93.3. Yes, we are young, wild, and free because of those who fought for our freedom and did not come back home. We remember you always. Memorial Day weekend on Bob 93.3.

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6: The crack of the bat. 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Baseball is back in Kinston's historic Granger Stadium. 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
7: Bird Dogs return to action this Tuesday night in Kinston against the Ottawa Titans. And it's another $2 Tuesday with $2 tickets and $2 concessions. We'll see you Tuesday night in Kinston.

Okay, so a lot of people are hot under the collar about Governor Josh Stein having flags lowered to half staff in honor of the late NASCAR driver Kyle Busch. Some people are saying that's ridiculous. This weekend's about Memorial Day. Hate that Kyle died, but he was a race car driver, not a fallen soldier. Where do you stand on this? Text me. It's at the Bob.

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If you want to enter, follow us on Facebook, like the post, comment your go-to driving anthem. And I tell you, we got some great ones on that page. Thank you, guys. Keep it up.

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I'm Gina. It's going to do it for me. 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